I'm probably on Van Dyke and Harper, smoking a long one-paper swisher of some fire-ass greens, which is way more important than returning your phone calls and listening to any message that you have left me. Please have a

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1: Reluctantly crouched at the starting line. 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The green light flashes, the flags go up. 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

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They could last me the next 2 weeks. Alright. That's

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There were those who couldn't take it. There were those who stayed in the city.

There were those who laid their bodies down. There were those who took out knives. There were those who kissed the gray skies. There were those who knew only the sound of their own voices. There were those who knew the rules. There were those who freed their bodies. There were those who couldn't take it. There were others on their own. What was it? What was it? There were strangers and con men. There were those who lived in the crawl space. There were people lighting candles. There were people going crazy. There were those who walked the beach.

There are those who didn't run. There were those who couldn't take it. There were those who stayed in the city. What was it? Where did it go? There were those who laid their bodies down. There were those who took out knives. There were those who kissed the gray skies. There were those who knew only the sound of their own voices. There were those who knew the rules. There were those who freed their bodies. There were those who couldn't take it. There were others on their own. What was it? What was it?

Listen, baby, let me break this down. I'm gonna say this once, and then I'm gonna leave this town. If you can learn to open your eyes underwater, then you and me won't drown without each other. I promise I'll see you on the other side. If you just believe in me and trust this ride, the crossway there.

0: 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But about now, I'd like to dedicate a song out to my main homie, Mike D.
1: All right.
0: Okay.
2: Ready?
0: Go.
2: Get on the mic.
0: Get on the mic.
2: Just get on the mic.
0: Get on.

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1: It's a trip. It's got a funky beat, and I can bug out to it.